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1: Good morning. Senate Republicans are working overnight as they try to pass legislation to fund President Trump's immigration enforcement agencies. The action in the Senate Thursday included a vote to turn aside a Democratic effort to permanently block Trump from creating a $1.776 billion settlement fund to allies who claim they were persecuted by the government. President Vladimir Putin says Russia will strengthen its air defenses to counter recent Ukrainian drone attacks. Those attacks have reached deep inside his country and cast a cloud over his Showcase Economic Forum in his hometown of St. Petersburg. The Keene City Council has advanced a proposed $80.2 million budget for fiscal year 2026-2027 that includes funding for four new firefighters, additional support for the downtown infrastructure project, and a 5% increase in water and sewer rates. If approved, the budget would increase the municipal portion of the tax rate by nearly 10%, with final action scheduled for June 18th. New Hampshire home prices have hit another record high, with the median sale price reaching $575,000 in May, according to the New Hampshire Association of Realtors and WMUR-TV. Experts say limited housing inventory and strong demand continue to drive prices upward, with prices expected to potentially rise

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1: Good morning. The House has passed a bill to aid Ukraine and sanction key segments of the Russian economy. That's despite Republican leaders warning the legislation will undermine negotiations designed to achieve a comparable but stronger result. Former Trump administration National Security Advisor John Bolton has agreed to plead guilty to a single count of retaining classified information under a deal with the Justice Department that could allow him to avoid prison time. The deal would resolve a criminal case filed in October that charged Bolton with 18 counts of either retaining or sharing diary-like notes with family members. Cheshire Medical Center has exceeded its $42 million fundraising goal for projects that include an expanded cancer center, upgraded operating rooms, and additional outpatient care space. Hospital officials say fundraising efforts will continue to help offset rising construction costs and complete the planned improvements. Fire crews responded to a downtown apartment in Keene on Summer Street Thursday morning and quickly extinguished a fire involving a container outside the building. The cause of the fire has not been released, and the incident remains under investigation. A civil lawsuit alleging wrongful death and negligence against Groundworks Collaborative will move forward in Vermont after a judge denied a motion to dismiss the case involving the 2023 killing of shelter coordinator Leah Rosen Pritchard at the Morningside House Shelter in Brattleboro, according to the Brattleboro Reformer.
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5: Good morning. Senate Republicans are working overnight as they try to pass legislation to fund President Trump's immigration enforcement agencies. The action in the Senate Thursday included a vote to turn aside a Democratic effort to permanently block Trump from creating a $1.776 billion settlement fund to allies who claim they were persecuted by the government. President Vladimir Putin says Russia will strengthen its air defenses to counter recent Ukrainian drone attacks. Those attacks have reached deep inside his country and cast a cloud over his Showcase Economic Forum in his hometown of St. Petersburg. The Keene City Council has advanced a proposed $80.2 million budget for fiscal year 2026-2027 that includes funding for four new firefighters, additional support for the downtown infrastructure project, and a 5% increase in water and sewer rates. If approved, the budget would increase the municipal portion of the tax rate by nearly 10%, with final action scheduled for June 18th. New Hampshire home prices have hit another record high, with the median sale price reaching $575,000 in May, according to the New Hampshire Association of Realtors and WMUR-TV. Experts say limited housing inventory and strong demand continue to drive prices upward, with prices expected to potentially rise further as the market typically peaks in midsummer. A civil lawsuit alleging wrongful death and negligence against Groundwork Collaborative will move forward in Vermont after a judge denied a motion to dismiss the case involving the 2023 killing of shelter coordinator Leah Rosen Pritchard at the Morningside House Shelter in Brattleboro, according to the Brattleboro Reformer. Partly sunny, highs 85 to 88. 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
1: Good morning. The House has passed a bill to aid Ukraine and sanction key segments of the Russian economy. That's despite Republican leaders warning the legislation will undermine negotiations designed to achieve a comparable but stronger result. Former Trump administration National Security Advisor John Bolton has agreed to plead guilty to a single count of retaining classified information under a deal with the Justice Department that could allow him to avoid prison time. The deal would resolve a criminal case filed in October that charged Bolton with 18 counts of either retaining or sharing diary-like notes with family members. Cheshire Medical Center has exceeded its $42 million fundraising goal for projects that include an expanded cancer center, upgraded operating rooms, and additional outpatient care space. Hospital officials say fundraising efforts will continue to help offset rising construction costs and complete the planned improvements. Fire crews responded to a downtown apartment in Keene on Summer Street Thursday morning and quickly extinguished a fire involving a container outside the building. The cause of the fire has not been released, and the incident remains under investigation. A civil lawsuit alleging wrongful death and negligence against Groundworks Collaborative will move forward in Vermont after a judge denied a motion to dismiss the case involving the 2023 killing of shelter coordinator Leah Rosen Pritchard at the Morningside House Shelter in Brattleboro, according to the Brattleboro Reformer. Partly sunny, highs 85 to 88. 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
9: Good morning. Senate Republicans are working overnight as they try to pass legislation to fund President Trump's immigration enforcement agencies. The action in the Senate Thursday included a vote to turn aside a Democratic effort to permanently block Trump from creating a $1.776 billion settlement fund to allies who claim they were persecuted by the government. President Vladimir Putin says Russia will strengthen its air defenses to counter recent Ukrainian drone attacks. Those attacks have reached deep inside his country and cast a cloud over his Showcase Economic Forum in his hometown of St. Petersburg. The Keene City Council has advanced a proposed $80.2 million budget for fiscal year 2026-2027 that includes funding for 4 new firefighters, additional support for the downtown infrastructure project, and a 5% increase in water and sewer rates. If approved, the budget would increase the municipal portion of the tax rate by nearly 10%, with final action scheduled for June 18th. New Hampshire home prices have hit another record high, with the median sale price reaching $575,000 in May, according to the New Hampshire Association of Realtors and WMUR-TV. Experts say limited housing inventory and strong demand continue to drive prices upward, with prices expected to potentially rise further as the market typically peaks in midsummer. A civil lawsuit alleging wrongful death and negligence against Groundwork Collaborative will move forward in Vermont after a judge denied a motion to dismiss the case involving the 2023 killing of shelter coordinator Leah Rosen-Pritchard at the Morningside House Shelter in Brattleboro, according to the Brattleboro Reformer. Partly sunny, highs 85 to 88. 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
1: Good morning. The House has passed a bill to aid Ukraine and sanction key segments of the Russian economy. That's despite Republican leaders warning the legislation will undermine negotiations designed to achieve a comparable but stronger result. Former Trump administration National Security Advisor John Bolton has agreed to plead guilty to a single count of retaining classified information under a deal with the Justice Department that could allow him to avoid prison time. The deal would resolve a criminal case filed in October that charged Bolton with 18 counts of either retaining or sharing diary-like notes with family members. Cheshire Medical Center has exceeded its $42 million fundraising goal for projects that include an expanded cancer center, upgraded operating rooms, and additional outpatient care space. Hospital officials say fundraising efforts will continue to help offset rising construction costs and complete the planned improvements. Fire crews responded to a downtown apartment in Keene on Summer Street Thursday morning and quickly extinguished a fire involving a container outside the building. The cause of the fire has not been released, and the incident remains under investigation. A civil lawsuit alleging wrongful death and negligence against Groundworks Collaborative will move forward in Vermont after a judge denied a motion to dismiss the case involving the 2023 killing of shelter coordinator Leah Rosen Pritchard at the Morningside House Shelter in Brattleboro, according to the Brattleboro Reformer.
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0: It is Friday afternoon on Rewind 92.7 and 102.3, and what a gorgeous day out there. Sadly, not sure it's going to continue all weekend long. We'll talk about the weather in just a little bit. But yes, the weekend is here. There's so many great things happening in the area. So get out and enjoy all the local flavor and fun that we have in this area. And if you're going to go local, why don't you go to Antonio's? Right in Bernardston, Mass. It's just the first exit into Massachusetts when you pass over the border on 91. And right now you can get $25 to Antonio's just by entering at myrewindradio.com. They've got great food. I've got a ton of kids coming to the house tonight. You know I'm getting that monster pizza. I might get two because of the way these teenage boys eat. But anyway, go to myrewindradio.com. You could win that $25. We pick a winner at random every Wednesday. So another one's coming up next week.
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2: 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Mid-80s right now with a nice sunny sky. Some passing clouds, but it's super nice out. Partly cloudy tonight. Temperatures in the mid to upper 50s. Tomorrow, mid-80s. Cloudy skies. We may see a stray shower or thunderstorm. And we'll be in the mid-70s on Sunday. Still pretty nice. Partly cloudy. Possible showers developing later in the day.

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0: Rewind 92.7 and 102.3. It is Friday. It's also the first Friday of the month, which means it's first Friday and gallery walk in downtown Brattleboro. I know I've been talking about it all week, but you got to get out there. It's going to be a beautiful evening. So many food trucks, so many exhibits. I think 14 galleries having their doors open. You go in free of charge and check things out. Plus, you've got the Maker's Market. So Elliott Street will be closed down. So if you're not going, but you're planning on going somewhere, you may just want to make a mental note of that. So it may disrupt your travel. But you've got all those local artisans and crafters with goods that they are selling. So head on down there, too. And plus, there's live music. There's a beer garden. So many fun things to do. So get down to Gallery Walk tonight. Kicks off at 5 o'clock. And I'm sure they're still looking for volunteers. So if you have a little time on your hands, why don't you give your time and your energy to downtown Brattleboro? And then remember tomorrow,
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0: Every time I hear that song, I think of Footloose. I don't know about you, but I do. It's Natalie on Rewind 92.7 and 102.3. We're in the 3 o'clock hour. Weekend is here. Well, just about. I mean, some of us still have to get through work, but there's plenty going on this weekend. I mean, summers are just the time to be here. This is when I fell in love with this area over 20 years ago. But if you want to see what's happening in the area, you're going to head to mykeenow.com. You've got the Weekend Pulse section up, which I always love to peruse to see the things that are happening. As I said, there's Gallery Walk tonight. There's also Taste of Keene going on this weekend. Lots of great stuff. So definitely check that out. Plus, you can stay up to date on what's happening in the area. News stories, crime, educational issues, government issues. It's all there and it's all free of charge. 100% local and 100% off. KBK News Team is the folks that are behind it. And we also want to thank our sponsors, Monadnock Ford, Monadnock Appliance, and the Savings Bank of Walpole.
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0: 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Mid-80s right now with sun and clouds mixed. Partly cloudy overnight tonight, mid to upper 50s. Clouds tomorrow with a possible stray shower or thunderstorm. Mid-80s for your temps. And Sunday, we're going to be a little bit cooler, but still pretty nice. Mid-70s, partly cloudy skies early on, followed by some more clouds later in the day with a possible shower coming through. That's the forecast, guys, over the next couple days here on Rewind. 92.7 and 102.3.

0: It's a Friday afternoon on Rewind 92.7 and 102.3. Talking about the Sphere a lot lately. I talked yesterday about how Def Leppard was saying they may want to do a residency there, but they're worried people are not going to hear the music because they're going to be distracted by the graphics. I'm calling a little BS on that. But anyway, Metallica, all sold out shows starting this fall. And they recently broke an attendance record at their concert in Bologna, Italy. Over 47,000 fans in attendance. But this is nothing new for Metallica. They have set 6 attendance records on the current leg of their M72 World Tour. They've expressed gratitude to their fans in Italy, saying thank you so much. This is a night to remember. But the band's next stop is Budapest, June 11th, with the European UK leg concluding in London, July 3rd and 5th. Metallica, of course, as I said, will return to the States with a bang at Las Vegas Sphere. And that kicks off October 1st. They are absolutely unstoppable.
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0: classic from Billy Joel. I can see the video in my mind with Christie Brinkley. It's Natalie here with you on this Friday afternoon on Rewind. 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
0: 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Right now, guys, we've got temps at about 86 degrees, clouds with the sun. Mid to upper 50s overnight tonight with partly cloudy skies. Looks like tomorrow we're going to be in the mid-80s, cloudy skies with a stray shower or thunderstorm possible, and mid-70s coming our way on Sunday. Partly cloudy, possible showers later in the day. That's the forecast over the next couple days on Rewind 92.7 and 102.3.

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0: 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Well, do you think you know the secret to a successful marriage? Sammy Hagar says he does. He says it's sharing a bed. He's been married to his wife, Carrie, for 31 years. He recently told People magazine, "We don't sleep in separate bedrooms. When you're not still physically and emotionally attracted to your partner, it's a dangerous thing." I'm going to definitely agree with that. Anyway, they met in the 90s at a friend's birthday party. Always a great way to meet people. And they've been together ever since. They got married in 1995. He's 78 years young. He believes in equality for marriage, he says, too. We're equals. There's no her under my thumb or me under her thumb. He believes that maintaining a great physical and emotional relationship is crucial for a long-lasting marriage. I got to agree 100%. What do you think the secret to a good marriage is?
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Look at that. We're past 5 o'clock. I still have a few hours here, but if you're on your way home, maybe going to do errands, enjoy.

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0: 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Mid-80s out there right now with sun and clouds mixed. Into tonight, we'll be in the mid-50s with partly cloudy skies. Lost my place there. Overcast skies tomorrow with a stray shower or thunderstorm possible. And mid-70s coming our way on Sunday. Cloudy skies and maybe a shower later in the day.

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0: 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I'm going to be honest with you. I'm feeling a little nauseous today for some reason. And then I read this story and I full on want to throw up. A woman in Florida is suing both Campbell's and Walmart because she claims her family's can of SpaghettiOs. Oh my gosh. I don't even know if I can say it. Was crawling with live worms. I did it. Live worms in the SpaghettiOs. She said she and her daughter started eating and then they noticed organisms actively moving within their food. She claims they actually recorded video of the squirming parasites, which allegedly left both mom and daughter suffering from severe parasitic infections. The contaminated pasta caused a horrifying list of medical issues, including sepsis, liver injury, and even post-traumatic stress disorder. Wow. They're seeking at least $75,000 in damages. That's it? They claim the retail giants violated federal safety laws by selling food deemed completely unsafe for human consumption. One could argue that SpaghettiOs are not quite safe for human consumption, but this goes above and beyond. Campbell's is denying it. It's calling the lawsuit without merit. Walmart also responded, saying that they are currently reviewing the complaint, but insisting that customer safety remains a top priority. This is a developing story.
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You know, it's Friday. It's past 6 o'clock. We are quickly moving towards quitting time for me, at least. Hang in there with me, guys. It's Rewind.

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0: 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It's Friday evening, just past 6 o'clock. I'm getting ready to go out of here soon. 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
0: All right, friends, we've got temps at about 84 degrees with sun and some passing clouds. Mid to upper 50s overnight tonight with a partly cloudy sky. Overcast tomorrow, 85 will be our high. We may see a shower or thunderstorm coming through, and partly cloudy on Sunday. More clouds later in the day. Looks like a shower may develop in the afternoon. We'll be in the mid-70s. And then let me tell you, that's not fair, because into Monday, we have some gorgeous summer weather coming our way. 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

0: Bon Jovi on Rewind 92.7 and 102.3, making our way up to the 7 o'clock hour. That's it for me, friends. We'll see you back here on Monday. Remember, gallery walk's going on. You can still catch a little bit of that downtown Brattleboro. Have a great weekend. Taste of Keene's happening this weekend. 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Lots to do in the area. Enjoy the local everything here. I'll see you back here on Monday. I got to get out of here.
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